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No one else is like you, like you, like you. No one else is like you and me. Are you dreaming of me? 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

Bremen de hit muzica. Haven't you heard I'm the internet girl? I'm getting out of here.

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I'd be lying if I said I didn't need to get lost sometimes. 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

Καθημερινά τα hit μουσικά. 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